Exactly 11 a.m. Brunei time on your Sunday today, 30th of August 2026, corresponding to the 17th of Rabiu Awal, 1448 Hijriah. Good morning and welcome back to Programs in English right here on Pilihan FM.

0: Music from the year 1994, PJ and Duncan with Eternal Love, kickstarting the music today right here on Sunday's edition of Weekend 959 Part 1. My name is Marilyn. Good to be back with you on the airwaves of Pilihan FM. And I do hope that you're well and healthy and staying safe. Good morning. It's a Sunday, of course, the 30th of August, 2026. I do hope you're having a nice, a relaxing Sunday so far. Maybe you're taking it slow at home, you know, getting some household chores done, doing a bit of cleaning, folding the laundry, or perhaps you're already in the kitchen preparing lunch for the family. And speaking of being in the kitchen, yes, I did some cooking myself this morning. We're having like fried noodles this afternoon for lunch, the kids at home, and I had mine like way before 10 this morning. So while I was busy in the kitchen, I had quite a number of songs actually playing in my head. You know, those familiar songs that just automatically start singing along to while you're doing something. And I thought, you know what, I should play some of these songs for you today, right here on Pilihan FM's Weekend 959. So that's the kind of Sunday mood we're going for today. Relaxing, easygoing, you know, familiar songs you can sort of sing along to while you're doing cooking, cleaning at the same time. Or if you're on the roads at the moment, driving around, and simply just sit back and enjoy your Sunday with your loved ones. There's really something quite therapeutic, you know, about putting on some good music while getting things done around the house. Somehow the chores don't feel quite as much like chores when you're actually singing along to your favorite tunes right here on Pilihan FM. So turn up the radio, sing along if you know the words, and let us enjoy a nice and easy Sunday together.
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And that was Mika featuring Ariana Grande with Popular Song right here in Pilihan FM. That is such a fun song to sing along to. It's playful, it's catchy. And once that chorus comes in, you just cannot help joining in, right? Anything you'd like to add on to the playlist for today as well? You can WhatsApp to this number, 8296-959, right here on Pilihan FM.

0: carrier car seats. Infant carrier car seat is suitable for your children up to 13 kg. The infant carrier car seat is small and has a carrying handle. Car seat number 2. Combination car seats. Combination car seats are for babies and toddlers up to 18 kg, approximately from birth to 4 years old. The combination car seat can be used rear-facing for your children up to 9 kg and later can be converted to forward-facing from 9 kg to 18 kg. The combination car seats are bulkier than infant car seats and they do not come with carrying handles and are designed to stay in the car. So there you have it. Remember to make sure to read the manual that comes with the car seat as the weight and height limit may vary. We hope this message will help parents and caregivers to use the right car seat for each and every ride so that we can better protect kids and prevent tragedies.
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It's Weekend 959, part one with me, Marilyn, all the way to 2 p.m. today. Such an easy one to sing along to on a Sunday earlier, that track, yeah? And since today is Sunday, 30th of August, let us check out a couple of interesting observances on the calendar today. First up, in the U.S., they're also actually celebrating National Beach Day. And I think, you know, this one is quite fitting for a Sunday. If the weather behaves later on and the haze is not so bad either, perhaps a trip to the beach today, a walk along the shore, or just catching the sunset might be a nice way to spend Sunday late afternoon. And we're quite lucky here in Brunei as well, because we have plenty of coastline to enjoy. But Beach Day also comes with a little reminder: if you're heading to the beach, you gotta leave it as clean or even cleaner than you found it. Gotta take your rubbish home with you. Let us all do our part to keep our beaches beautiful right here in Brunei Darussalam. More great songs for you, The Chainsmokers with Roses.

Music from the Chainsmokers right here in Billionaire FM with Roses, right here on your Sunday, 30th of August 2026. And speaking of roses, you know, roses are actually one of my favorite flowers ever. There's just something so beautiful and classic about them. So whether it's a single rose or an entire bouquet, they never really go out of style. And from roses to something completely different right now, one of the fun observances on the calendar today, 30th of August, is Slinky Day. Remember the Slinky? That simple little coiled spring that somehow managed to sort of entertain us for ages when we were kids. No screens, no batteries required, no charging required, just a slinky and a staircase. And I think, you know, some of the best childhood memories do come from toys like that. We didn't need anything particularly complicated back then. You would just put your slinky at the top of the stairs and give it that little push and just watch it walk its way down, and then you would bring it back and do the exact same thing over and over again. That's a lot of fun back then. Not too sure to you right now. And of course, the heartbreaking moment was, you know, when your slinky became completely tangled. You'll spend like forever trying to straighten it, and somehow it was never quite the same again. Bought my kids a couple of slinkies for them to enjoy. In less than 10 minutes, that slinky, that poor slinky, gets completely tangled. And like I said, you know, when you try to untangle the whole thing and it takes you forever, it was never quite the same again. Somehow, there's something different about that slinky. So it's really funny when you think about the toys we grew up with. You know, slinkies, we have yo-yos, we have marbles, we have skipping ropes, and also spinning tops as well. Such simple things, they gave us some of the best memories. So today on Slinky Day, here's a little trip down memory lane. What was that one childhood toy you absolutely love and still remember today? For me, it has got to be the Slinky. Think about that while we play you more great songs right here on Billionaire FM. Share with me your thoughts on this one at 8296959. 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

0: PM.
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6: That's right, we are simply your choice. 29 more minutes to the top of the hour. You're listening to Weekend 959 with yours truly, Marilyn, today on Sunday, 30th of August. And we were just talking about the Slinky and some of those simple childhood toys that gave us hours and hours of entertainment. Pure entertainment. And another one that immediately comes to mind for some people has got to be Play-Doh. Yep, that one is another one. Remember opening a brand new tub of Play-Doh? There was something so satisfying about perfectly smooth and soft Play-Doh, and in less than 5 minutes later, all the colors were then mixed together. So just imagine you start with nice separate colors, red, yellow, blue, green, the usuals, and eventually everything somehow became just one strange color after playing, after hours and hours of fun. That was truly memorable. And yes, Play-Doh was great because you could make absolutely anything. It could be food, it could be animals, you know, little people, houses, and most of the time, nobody else could actually tell what you've made except you. Those were the fun times, right? And then there were other classics as well, like Lego, still around to this day, Barbie dolls, you have Hot Wheels, like I mentioned earlier on, skipping ropes as well. You can make your own with those rubber bands, can you imagine? They call it what, gata? And also building blocks and those little wind-up toys. Yes, back then growing up, we didn't have tablets or smartphones to keep us entertained, right? So a cardboard box could become a house, a car, or whatever our imagination wanted it to be. And that's what made those, you know, childhood toys so memorable. They encouraged us to create our own fun. And even today, you know, seeing one of those old toys on display or over the internet when you're scrolling can immediately take you back to being a kid again. I would actually stop and try to find out where I can lay my hands on that and give it to my kids to try. DNC for you with Kick by the Ocean. Billy Hanna Fam. Oh.

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Just a gentle reminder to all the Muslim listeners out there, if you are in Brunei Muara and Temburong districts, the time to perform the Isha or evening prayer tonight will be at 7:38 p.m. If you are in Tutong district, the Isha or evening prayer tonight will be at 7:39 p.m. And if you are in the Balai district, the time to perform the Isha or evening prayer tonight will be at 7:41 p.m. But for now, very quickly before the Azan, we'll bring you to programs in Gurkhali.

0: doa or supplication for the safety and well-being of His Majesty the Sultan and Yang di-Pertuan of Brunei Darussalam.
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The Prophet, peace be upon him, said, "What lies between a perfect man and the unbeliever is a renouncing of prayer," related by Imam Ahmad and Imam Muslim from Jabir ibn Abdul Allah.